Did you know 5EBI holds a community broadcasting license specifically to provide multicultural programming for Adelaide's diverse communities? That license is more than just permission to broadcast. It's a commitment to serve people from many cultures, languages, and backgrounds with programs that inform, educate, and connect communities. 5EBI was created to ensure multicultural voices continue to be heard on local radio. That means preserving language programs, sharing cultural traditions, promoting community events, and providing information that matters to multicultural audiences. As a licensed community broadcaster, 5EBI must stay true to its multicultural purpose and continue supporting diversity on the airwaves. Without multicultural programming, many communities would lose an important connection to language, culture, and local community life. By listening, volunteering, and supporting 5EBI, you help keep multicultural radio strong for future generations. 5EBI, Adelaide's voice for multicultural communities.

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Dear Lord, grant me the serenity to accept the things I cannot change, the courage to change the things I know I can, and the wisdom to change.

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Did you know 5EBI holds a community broadcasting license specifically to provide multicultural programming for Adelaide's diverse communities? That license is more than just permission to broadcast. 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As a licensed community broadcaster, 5EBI must stay true to its multicultural purpose and continue supporting diversity on the airwaves. Without multicultural programming, many communities would lose an important connection to language, culture, and local community life. 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

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That license is more than just permission to broadcast. It's a commitment to serve people from many cultures, languages, and backgrounds with programs that inform, educate, and connect communities. 5EBI was created to ensure multicultural voices continue to be heard on local radio. That means preserving language programs, sharing cultural traditions, promoting community events, and providing information that matters to multicultural audiences. As a licensed community broadcaster, 5EBI must stay true to its multicultural purpose and continue supporting diversity on the airwaves. Without multicultural programming, many communities would lose an important connection to language, culture, and local community life. 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
1: Last time we left the story in the year 2005, where we mentioned that Samantha Chivers was acting musical director after the resignation of Rosemary and Pasquale, resigned as musical directors. At the invitation of the Victorian St. Albans Good Friday Association, the band journeyed to Melbourne on the 12th of April to take part in the Good Friday procession, playing Marci Funebri. The streets were lined with admiring people as we played the very solemn funeral marches. Next day, at the Easter celebrations, at our Victorian audience were wowed with the band's performance, especially when a young 10-year-old Lauren Grima, Ray and Rita Grima's daughter, backed by the band, sang the great song from the film Titanic, My Heart Will Go On. It was lovely, and it was received with outstanding ovation. Good on you, Lauren. Starting on the 26th of May and working for a few more days, the band took on a new and challenging project. Grateful for the use of the Morialta Uniting Church, the band recording its first CD after much blood, sweat and tears by the devoted bandsman and conductor John Catcuti. It was a wonderful achievement, with the great technical recording assistance and equipment by Adam Ind and the clever graphic design work for the CD cover by his wife Trish Nee Borch. We thought it was a great achievement. It seems every year brought its occasions of grief. For me, the 26th of May was the saddest day of my life, because my dear daughters Trish and Jeanette, we lost our dear mum, my wife Doris. And after the battle with cancer, Doris was a committee member for a number of years, but also an ardent supporter of the band since its inception, possibly because of my heavy involvement of our beloved band. Rest in peace, my dear Doris. In July that year, our committee was elected with Andrew Caruana as president and John Catcuti was retained as conductor and Samantha Carabot as assistant. For their 20 years of dedicated service to the band, these members were awarded honorary life membership. Charlie Baldacchino on saxophone, Joe Camilleri on trumpet, Joe Carabot on baritone, Susan Fiorita Ni Pace on trumpet, Mably Mifsud on saxophone, Richie Saliba on tuba, Joe Catcuti on bass drum, Ron Borch on trumpet, John Catcuti on trumpet, Catherine Catcuti on euphonium, and Samantha Carabot on tenor horn. Several of these musicians had also served on committee and had also been awarded the honorary life membership previously. In addition to these awards, Alfred Pace was awarded with the service life membership for 18 years service as a flag bearer, and Joe Catcuti was awarded the Member of the Year. The band performed at Maltese events of Good Friday procession, St. Mary's Feast at the Guild, St. Gaetano's Feast at the Senior Citizens, the Maltese Day at Salisbury with Macassar, the Vittoria together with the Maltese on Band of Victoria, and also travelled to Melbourne for the Feast of San Gaetano as guests of the St. Albans Marita Band in August. The band was once again invited to perform an outdoors concert for Anzac Day at the Cross of Sacrifice in the city. and of course it also took part in the processions and concerts in the Italian feasts of San Libero at Locklis, Madonna di Martiri at Port Adelaide, Christ the King at Hectorville. After this hectic year, the band enjoyed a lovely Christmas party at the splendid location of Thorndon Park. 2006. Anniversary celebrations with Thanksgiving Mass and social gathering at the Maltese Cultural Centre at Beverley, where Father Gabriel officiated. On a more somber note was the news of the death of our good friend from Victoria, the late Joseph Muscat, founder and conductor of the Maltese Old Band of Victoria. Joe was an inspiration to our band. He composed for the Maltese Queen of Victory's band, In Nutal Banda, the band hymn. He also donated many pieces of his own compositions to our band, including a Maltese medley and the centenary of our homeland. The Maltese Queen of Victory's Silver Jubilee was celebrated with a gala ball at West Croydon RSL Club. At the gala jubilee, our band new uniform was released, comprising of the grey Australian Akubra style hat, black trousers or skirt for the girls, white shirts with the embroidered band logo, an elegant grey blazer, also with the embroidered band logo, complete with the tie embossed with the band logo as well. The arduous task of finding a clothing manufacturer for these items of clothing at the right price was Rossi Borge's project, which he achieved expertly to dress the band with such an elegant uniform, and what's more, at an affordable price for our band. The band was lucky to have such a dedicated worker as Rossi to advance our band forward. Speaking of dedicated and band enthusiasts, it would be remiss of me not to congratulate Ray Grima for his zeal in accepting to be chairman of the 25th anniversary subcommittee and also the band's webmaster. The St. Paul Feast the band performed was under the musical director Sharon Burgess, a highly qualified musical teacher and a very charismatic conductor who blended in so well with the Maltese band. We dutifully performed our annual Good Friday Stations of the Cross, performing funeral marches at the Locklis and the Imnaria Feast of St. Peter and St. Paul, the Our Lady of Queen of Victory's Feast together with the Maltese on Band of Victoria. We also performed at the St. Catherine Ball and Feast at the San Gaetano Feast for the Senior Citizens Club in Kilburn, and also played concerts for the Feast of St. Mary for the Maltese Guild at Beverley. On Anzac Day, the band once again performed open-air concert at the Adelaide Cross of Sacrifice, and at Hectorville we performed in the procession and concert for the Italian Feast of Christ the King. At the IGM, President Carmen Spiteri was elected as president and Sharon Burgess as our musical director. To finish off the year, the bandsmen and friends celebrated our Christmas party in the beautiful Thorndon Park, where the children had a wonderful time playing in the open space. 2007 was another very eventful year. In February, the Maltese Queen of Victory's band celebrated its 26th anniversary with a cruise at Port Adelaide on the boat Dolphin Explorer, where about 80 people enjoyed the celebrations cruising on the waters. The band participated at St. Paul's Feast at Locklis with a procession and a concert afterwards in addition. The Maltese Queen of Victory's band was also invited by the Maltese Community Council to participate at the Maltese Culture Afternoon at Regency Park Aged Care and performed a concert and displayed a band memorabilia exhibition. The band was also invited by Macasa to the Marian Celebrations Festival held at the Marian Shopping Centre. It was a very successful exposé. In April, the band performed its Marche Funebre at Lockleys Stations of the Cross and also performed the annual concert for the Anzac Day in the Adelaide Gardens by the Cross of Remembrance opposite St. Peter's Cathedral. The AGM this year was a special one because of a special presentation where 25 years of service awards presented to Charlie Baldacchino, Ron Burch, Joseph Camilleri, Joseph Carabot, Joseph Ketkuti, Samantha Chivers, Nee Carabot, and Richard Saliba. Members were invited to a free sausage sizzle. President Carmen Spiteri, newsletter editor Samantha Carabot, musical directors Sharon Burgess, member of the year Carmen Spiteri. On several occasions, the band performed at receptions for dignitaries. On the 8th of August, they performed for the Prime Minister of Malta, Dr. Lawrence Gonzi, and his wife Catherine, in the Adelaide Town Hall. The occasion was hosted by the Adelaide Lord Mayor, Michael Harbison. Much of the to the pleasure of the people who attended the Anzac Day March in 2007, the band performed the annual outdoor concert by the Cross of Sacrifice, situated by the War Memorial Garden in North Adelaide opposite the cathedral. The band also performed for the Feast of St. Mary, for the Maltese Guild, also for the St. Catherine Feast at Kilburn, and at Lockleys for the St. Paul's Feast, the Mnaria Feast, and also funeral marches on Good Friday. For the Italian community, the band performed at the St. Lucy Feast at Newton, for the San Ilario Festa at Seaton, and in September travelled by coach for some 2.5 hours all the way to Port Pirie to perform for the feast of Madonna di Martiri. And here we'll leave the story till we meet again.
0: Il-Kumitat ta' Santa Katarina jixtieq li jafza li għada il-ħadd mhux se jkun hemm il-lunch tas-soltu. 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
13: Okay.

The poet with his pen, the peasant with his plow. It makes no difference who you are. It's all the same somehow. The king upon his throne, the jester at his feet, the artist, the actress, the man on the street. It's a life of smiles and a life of tears. It's a life of hopes and a life of fears. A blinding torrent of rain and a brilliant burst of sun. A biting, tearing pain and bubbling, sparkling fun. And no matter what you have, don't envy those you meet. It's all the same, it's in the game, the bitter and the sweet. And if things don't look so cheerful, just show a little fight. For every bit of darkness, there's a little bit of light. For every bit of hatred, there's a little bit of love. For every cloudy morning, there's a midnight moon above.

What will you do when the war is over? Tender comrade, when we lay down our weary guns, when we return home to our wives and families, and look into the eyes of our sons,

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It makes no difference who you are, it's all the same somehow. The king upon his throne, the jester at his feet, the artist, the actress, the man on the street. It's a life of smiles and a life of tears. It's a life of hopes and a life of fears. A blinding torrent of rain and a brilliant burst of sun. A biting, tearing pain and bubbling, sparkling fun. And no matter what you have, don't envy those you meet. It's all the same, it's in the game, the bitter and the sweet. And if things don't look so cheerful, just show a little fight. For every bit of darkness, there's a little bit of light. For every bit of hatred, there's a little bit of love. For every cloudy morning, there's a midnight moon above.

have more.

Tiftara wasanna fit mim ta' program ieħor nisparawla ħadtu kos Black li xandarna jien Bernard Flimkien Maron u Patrika Beremikalli finsemmulkom u natukom il-jum it-tajjeb u biex nagħlqu għandna marx li jismu Mariluis mill-banda ta' Sant'Antnin bil-Kirkara. 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

Philippians 2 verses 9 to 11. Wherefore God hath highly exalted him and given him a name, which is above every name, that at the name of Jesus every knee should bow, of things in heaven, things on earth, and things under the earth, and every tongue confess that Jesus Christ is Lord. To the glory of God the Father, a very good afternoon and welcome to all our listeners on this beautiful Tuesday afternoon. I am Pastor Marietta Blackmore Mailosaipele, and the program All About Jesus aired every Tuesday at 12 noon right here on 5EBI 103.1 FM. Thank you so much for joining me this morning. 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Just a reminder to all our listeners as well that this program is broadcast again now every Sunday at 8 o'clock in the morning. That's fantastic. While you just get out of bed, getting your coffee organized, good time to sit down and allow the Spirit of God and His Word just to touch your spirit while you're getting ready to go and worship him in church. This week we continue reading from the book of Job. Job chapter 2 verse 1 to 13. On another day the angels came to present themselves before the Lord, and Satan also came with them to present himself before him. And the Lord said to Satan, "Where have you come from?" Satan answered the Lord, "From roaming throughout the earth, going back and forth on it." Then the Lord said to Satan, "Have you considered my servant Job? There is no one on earth like him. He is blameless and upright, a man who fears God and shuns evil, and he still maintains his integrity, though you incited me against him to ruin him without any reason." "Skin for skin," Satan replied. "A man will give all he has for his own life. But now stretch out your hand and strike his flesh and bones, and he will surely curse you to your face." The Lord said to Satan, "Very well then. He is in your hands, but you must spare his life." So Satan went out from the presence of the Lord and afflicted Job with painful sores from the soles of his feet to the crown of his head. Then Job took a piece of broken pottery and scraped himself with it as he sat among the ashes. His wife said to him, "Are you still maintaining your integrity? Curse God and die." Job replied, "You are talking like a foolish woman. Shall we accept good from God and not trouble?" In all this, Job did not sin in what he said. When Job's three friends, Eliphaz the Temanite, Bildad the Shuhite, and Zophar the Naamathite, heard about all the troubles that had come upon him, they set out from their homes and met together by agreement to go and sympathize with him and comfort him. When they saw him from a distance, they could hardly recognize him. They began to weep aloud, and they tore their robes and sprinkled dust on their heads. Then they sat on the ground with him for 7 days and seven nights. No one said a word to him, because they saw how great his suffering was. It would appear from Job chapter 1 as well as Job chapter 2, we just read, that the angels came to present themselves before the Lord again. And Satan also came with them to present himself before him.
Job was unaware of the events that occurred in heaven as they related to his ordeal, quote John MacArthur Bible Commentary. The angels literally means the sons of God. Satan himself was once called a son, small s, of God, created originally to serve the Lord. As a spiritual being, he came with the others to present themselves to God, to give account of their activities. But Satan's purpose was to accuse. Satan was an intruder. We too, eventually, at the end of time, will stand before God and give account of what we have done on this earth. Job was just minding his own business when, with no warning, tragedy struck. Job was a model father, family man wholly dedicated to his children, who observed their activities carefully and sacrificially offered sacrifices before God on their behalf. Job awoke one morning expecting a day just like any other. But by the end of the day, his entire life flipped completely upside down. Four messengers, one after another, delivered desperate messages in a panic and declared to Job the loss of everything tangible in his life. The last message was the most unspeakable horror of all. All 10 of Job's children had been killed in an instant. Quote Charles Window, "You will never be able to enter into the grief of this man at this point in his life. He had lost his entire base of financial security. Then before he could even begin to digest what had happened, he was standing beside 10 fresh graves on a windswept hill in the land of Uz." Scripture does not say that Job reacted or blamed God, raging against the injustice of his losses. Instead, he worshipped the God he had walked with for years, the God he would continue to walk with no matter what. Interestingly, one of the first words Job uttered were, "I came naked from my mother's womb, and I will be naked when I leave. The Lord gave me what I had, and the Lord has taken it away. Praise the name of the Lord." Job 1:21, verses 7 to 8. Job was struck with terrible boils from head to foot. Job scraped his skin with a piece of broken pottery, and he sat among the ashes, an ancient symbolic action of those in mourning. His wife, whom she shared the same sorrow, pain, and trauma, reacted by saying to Job, "Are you still trying to maintain your integrity? Curse God and die." Job responded to her by saying, "You talk like a foolish woman. Should we accept only good things from the hand of God and never anything bad?" We could look at that scene and wish it had played out with comfort, an embrace rather than a harsh sounding correction. It highlights just how deep the relational tragedy was in that moment. The shrapnel of their shared trauma drove a wedge right between them when they needed each other most. However, when looking closely at the original Hebrew text, reveals that Job's response was actually much gentler and more compassionate than our modern translations make it sound. Quote Chuck Swindle, "Job's wife was a traumatized mother who had watched her 10 children die, looked at her husband rotting alive on a trash heap, and desperately wanted his agony to end. She was essentially saying, 'Say your final prayers, Job. Say goodbye to God and just let yourself go.' It was a cry of profound, broken despair, not malice. Job's words weren't meant to steady his wife from slipping into total hopelessness. Many of us have experienced something like this. We probably all faced pain, sorrow, and trauma, with suffering beyond what we thought we could handle. In times of intense suffering such as Job, we need space to express various emotions. Most of us don't prepare for sudden losses. We prepare slowly over time,
caring and sensitive friends know when to come, how to stay quiet, and what to say. If you've experienced great sorrow, you know the joy of looking across the room and seeing the face of a friend. Down deep inside, you're grateful that they are not reading you a verse of scripture or giving you advice of trying to put a good spin on your pain. By all means, go and comfort those who are hurting, but also learn the value of not talking. Just be there. Just be there. Job's God, our God, is not some doting, gracious granddaddy who sits on the edge of heaven dropping good little gifts tied with ribbons. That's not the God of heaven. Our sovereign God dispenses what brings glory to him. God's great goal for us is not that we be rich and successful and smiling and happy at all times. His goal is that we glorify him no matter what our circumstances are. Job expressed his attitude of gratitude in a nutshell, but he knows where I am going, and when he tests me, I will come out as pure as gold. Job 23:10. That's trust. That's faith.

Heavenly Father, we come to you in the midst of overwhelming trial, remembering the profound suffering of Job and his wife. When sudden loss and crushing grief shatter our lives, keep us from falling into deep despair. Give us the endurance of Job to trust your sovereignty, even when we are surrounded by ashes and our bodies or minds are broken. We also bring to you the raw, messy trauma felt by Job's wife. Forgive our moments of anger, bitterness, or doubt when the pain becomes too heavy to bear. Protect our relationships from tearing apart under the weight of shared sorrow. When our spirits are crushed and we are flooded with questions, remind us that you are close to the brokenhearted, much closer than a brother, closer than our next breath. Hold us fast in the darkness and anchor our souls in your unchanging grace. In your holy name we pray. Amen.

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1: 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I am Narayan Rai, your host for the program today. Today we bring you a special devotional program dedicated to Lord Ganesha, the beloved elephant-headed deity who is worshipped across India and around the world. This year Ganesh Chaturthi was celebrated on Monday, and this weekend Adelaide is coming alive with Ganeshotsava celebrations in many different communities and locations. We will start today's program with Ganesh Vandana. Let us listen to Sri Satya Sai Bhajans, Parvati Tanaya Vigna Vinashaka.

I had the opportunity to attend the Ganeshotsava celebration organized by the United Indians of South Australia today. As part of the celebration, I had the privilege of chanting the Ganesh Atharva Shirsham and some important Ganesh slokas. So, in today's program, I would like to take you on a short journey into the Indian understanding of Lord Ganesha, not only as a deity of worship, but also as a powerful symbol of wisdom, knowledge, humility, listening, stability, and the overcoming of obstacles. We will hear several beautiful Ganesha devotional songs along the way. And towards the end of today's program, we will conclude with the Aditya Stotram, a traditional Sanskrit hymn dedicated to the sun Surya. It is regarded in Hindu tradition as a powerful prayer for strength, well-being, vitality, and prosperity. So let us listen to Vakratunda Mahakaya Ganesha Sloka sung by Shankar Mahadevan.

Ganesh Chaturthi, also known as Vinayaka Chaturthi, is one of the most widely celebrated Hindu festivals dedicated to Lord Ganesha. The festival is traditionally associated with the birth or manifestation of Lord Ganesha. Devotees bring Ganesha idols into their homes, temples and community spaces, offer prayers, flowers and food, sing devotional songs and recite sacred verses. In many parts of India, Ganeshotsava is also a community celebration. People come together irrespective of age and background to participate in prayers, music, cultural programs and social activities. The festival reminds us that spirituality can be both personal and communal. Here in Adelaide, we are fortunate to see this beautiful tradition continuing within the Indian and multicultural community. Different organizations and communities celebrate Ganeshotsava in their own ways, bringing together devotion, music, culture, and fellowship. The heart of all these celebrations is Lord Ganesha, Vigneshwara, the removal of obstacles. Ganapati Bappa Morya. Now let us listen to Prasanna Ho, Satya Sai Bhajans.

It is good to get some understanding of Lord Ganesha. Who is Lord Ganesha? Ganesha is one of the most recognizable and widely worshipped deities in Hindu tradition. He is known by many names: Ganapati, Vinayaka, Vigneshwara, Ekadanta, and Gajanana, among others. The name Vigneshwara is particularly significant. Vigna means an obstacle or impediment, while Ishwara refers to the divine Lord. Ganesha is therefore traditionally revered as the Lord who removes or helps us overcome obstacles. This is why Ganesha is often worshipped before beginning something new, a new business, a new journey, a wedding, a housewarming, an examination, or any important undertaking. Prayer is not simply asking for everything to become easy. It is also a reminder that when difficulties arise, we should have the wisdom, patience, and strength to overcome them. And the beautiful form of Ganesha itself teaches us many lessons. The symbolism of Ganesha's form. Let us look at some of the important features of Lord Ganesha. The large head. Ganesha has a large head. Traditionally, this reminds us of wisdom, intelligence, and broad thinking. We should develop our intellect, think carefully, and look at situations from a wider perspective. The large ears. Ganesha has large, very large ears. They remind us of the importance of listening. In life, we often want to speak, but wisdom also comes from listening carefully to our parents, teachers, colleagues, friends, and to the experiences of others. Good listening can lead to better understanding. The trunk. The trunk of Ganesha represents adaptability and strength. A trunk is powerful enough to move something heavy, but also sensitive enough to pick up something very delicate. This can remind us that we need both strength and sensitivity in life. We need to know when to be firm, when to be gentle. The large stomach. Ganesha's large stomach is traditionally associated with the ability to digest and accommodate life's experiences. It can remind us to maintain a stable and balanced disposition, to accept both happiness and difficulties without being easily disturbed. Life will bring us success as well as disappointment, praise as well as criticism. The large stomach symbolically reminds us to learn to absorb and manage these experiences with patience and stability. The single tusk. Ganesha is often called Ekadanta, meaning one tusked. The single tusk has several traditional interpretations. One important interpretation is that it represents the ability to retain what is valuable and let go what is unnecessary. It reminds us that perfection is not about having everything. It is about understanding what really matters. The eyes. Ganesha's eyes are often interpreted as representing concentration and the ability to see clarity. They remind us to focus on what is important rather than allowing ourselves to be distracted by everything around us. So, when we look at the image of Ganesha, we are not simply looking at an unusual or beautiful form. Every part of that form can become a lesson to
our own lives. Mushik, the mouse. We have Mushika, the mouse, the traditional vehicle or vahana of Lord Ganesha. At first, it may seem unusual that the great elephant-headed Ganesha rides on such a small creature, but there is beautiful symbolism here. The mouse is small, restless, and capable of moving into very small spaces. In traditional interpretations, it can represent our desires, restless thoughts, and the problems that can quietly enter our lives. Ganesha riding the mouse can symbolize wisdom and self-control over these restless tendencies. There is also a simple way many devotees understand this symbolism. Problems may come into our lives. Some may seem very small. Others may appear much larger. But problems do not remain forever. With patience, wisdom, courage, and the right attitude, we can face them and move forward. This is one reason Ganesha is so closely associated with Vigneshwara, the remover of obstacles. Ganesha does not necessarily promise a life without obstacles. Instead, Ganesha reminds us that we can develop the wisdom and strength to overcome them.

We have come towards the end of today's special Ganeshotsav program. We have one final prayer. We will now listen to the Aditya Stotram, a traditional Sanskrit hymn dedicated to Surya, the son of God. The sun has a central place in Indian spiritual tradition as a symbol of light, energy, vitality, and life. I am Narayan Rai, signing off. Have a good week ahead.

0: Something doesn't seem quite right. They're quieter, more withdrawn, and you keep wondering, should I say something? You don't need to have all the answers. Often, simply asking, "Are you okay?" can help someone feel seen, supported, and cared about. If you're thinking it, ask, "Are you okay?" any day. A genuine conversation can make a real difference.
1: Good morning, you're listening to 5EBI FM, your multicultural radio station. Time here at our studio is approaching 9 o'clock, and this is time for the Slovak Community Programme.